you just can't quit. Everybody clap your hands. Let me hear clap your hands. 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You got soul, man. I know that it's alright. Baby, it's alright. Let me hear a little foot stomping. 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

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Now turn straight, but I'm about to blow one. Bite that mic, I know you never stole one. Cause that like a story, so I told one. Solve it.

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Did I see you in a limousine? Fling out the fish and the Earn Levine. Turn the rich into wine. You walk on the mean, for the fallen out, the virtuous among us.

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1: Masters sigue sonando. Una lista de música que nunca se detiene. 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

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And we could have some. And he's up there, what's that? Hawaiian noises. He's banging on the bongos like a chimpanzee. Oh, that ain't my